0: 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Well, her name is Leanne. And she's married to a dumb dumb man named Carl. Or she was, that is. Hello?
1: Well, Carl started in with his same old shit all over again. 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And he started coming at me while I was frying his eggs in the kitchen.
2: Oh, Lord.
1: And the only thing I had to say to me was that cast iron skillet. And that white tile ain't so white anymore. And he is face down on the kitchen floor.
2: What?
1: And he ain't moving. And I think he might be dead.
2: Uh-oh.
1: And you're the first person I thought to call.

running through the universe, escaping in the energy. Word of the evil eye, you smoke magic, clear negative energy. Wanted

0: juju can catch me. Your juju can catch them.
1: God isn't protecting me.